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hurting statement, feel burned out to the ground. No more compromise at all to bring me back around. Hearts are burning everywhere, but water kills the flame in mine. The lightning in my field is off, can't have more of my time. Dreams of lifetime loss seem good to you, but not to me.

0: 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Natilla.
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2: D.
1: Give me an I.
2: I.
1: Give me an S.
2: S.
1: Give me a C.
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